0: mum's just clocked the fact that I've just clocked that she ain't dancing with her husband. And I wonder if John knows. But what if John clocks that I've clocked that John's mum's got with someone that we both met in year 9? It's a tricky dilemma.
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signet ring, boiler suits, vintage cashmere, inappropriate lovemaker. I will sit and commit to write down the fight and bathe and what was never said, but I'll say it anyway. SS trousers and charity shop haircuts, big fat lovers, big fat Olympic Azimpic.

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So I took a big deep dad breath and asked the back of your head if you'd heard about him. After a very pregnant pause, you turned round to face me with horror in your eyes and replied, "Aye, he's a prick."

0: mum's mum's just clocked the fact that I've just clocked that she ain't dancing with her husband. And I wonder if John knows. But what if John clocks that I've clocked that John's mum's got with someone that we both met in year 9? It's a tricky dilemma.
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your cigarette break. It's like 10,000 spoons when all you need is a knife. It's meeting the man of my dreams and then meeting his beautiful wife. And isn't it ironic?

0: lucky pick for this month's super prize giveaway of $18.5 million and a brand new 2021.
1: Loro. Willkommen in Rostock.